I've heard people say that too much of anything is not good for you, baby. But I don't know about that. There's many times that we've loved and we've shared love and made love. It doesn't seem to me like it's enough.

0: J'aimerais Métropole FM. Métropole FM.
1: An air attack warning sounds like this is the sound.

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You did your hair up like you were famous, even though it's only church where we were going.